okay now. I understand you're on his way now. But geez Louise, I mean today now. I can't wait, I wanna play now. I'm antsy. 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